0: this isn't your typical show. It's a symphony of sound, a kaleidoscope of genres, and Eric's mom giving her hot takes.
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Let XYZ with Eric Zachary take over your nights. He's got everything you need to keep the fun going with Hits 96.

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2: weather. A clear sky and quite cool again tonight with lows in the upper 50s. Plenty of sunshine and low humidity again on Thursday, highs lower 80s. Through Friday and Saturday, plenty of sunshine again, highs reaching the low to mid 80s. A little more humid Sunday, and that could mean a few late day storms later Sunday afternoon. From the StormTrack 9 Weather Center, I'm meteorologist Dave McClain.

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0: Hits 96, all of today's hit music. Intern Alex filling in for Gino D on this Thursday, National Cheese Day. Happy Cheese Day, everybody. I guess this would play better if we were Wisconsin State. Is every day just Cheese Day in Wisconsin? I think so. It's also National Hug Your Cat Day. We've already taken care of that, though. We've hugged the cat. Now it's time to eat cheese. It's going to be a long night for some reason, I feel like. Some good news. How about that for a change? A blanket fort designed by Nevada high school students broke a Guinness World Record for biggest blanket fort. Was there a Guinness World Record before this? I don't know. But this is probably the most wholesome news to come from Nevada in quite a while. I'm not exactly sure. Vegas is making a lot of great headlines. Reno, not a lot of great headlines. But anyway, they made the world's biggest blanket fort, which I don't even know. Is that sad? I don't even know what goes into making a blanket fort. It's a blanket and a stick, right? That's all you need for the world record. Let's see what you need. Let's take a listen.
1: We didn't want to just break it. We wanted to smash it.
0: Yeah.
1: So between the two gyms, really set the standard for the future that no one will ever be able to break.
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3: And now, I can confirm this blanket fort had a final measurement of
0: 14,103 square feet. So the same size as my house, basically. No, that's way... I don't have a house. Who are we kidding? There you go. The world's biggest blanket fort. Some good news for you on this Thursday. 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

Yeah, remember when Beyonce's dad was in town a few months ago? He went to UTC, apparently. It was the strangest. I had no idea that he went to UTC, and they honored him. He played on the basketball team. It's really weird. Random Beyonce facts for you.

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